0: You know what I love doing? Me, myself, and I love going to the movies.
1: I feel that.
0: Me, myself, and I.
1: Yeah.
0: I don't need nobody.
1: It's all good.
0: I can eat some popcorn, some Raisinets.
1: Definitely.
0: A hot dog.
1: You can choose what
0: I
1: you want.
0: I take my hot dog with just mustard. A little bit of ketchup maybe, but mustard.
1: Straight mustard?
0: Come on, let's go. Mustard on the track, baby.
1: I'm going to try that.
0: You should. All right. Mustard on the track. My little paisa. Mustard on the beat.
1: On the beat.
0: And then I can't say the other word, though.
1: Oh.
0: Yeah, we can't say that word.
1: Definitely can't.
0: No.
1: Yeah.
0: You know what I can tell them, though?
1: What's happening?
0: That we're giving 5 lucky players the chance to roll the dice for their chance at $100,000.
1: Fire.
0: Yes.
1: That's a lot of bread, bro.
0: A lot of feria. And it's going down Thursday, October 22nd. So this is from 7 to 9. So make sure you guys come out and join me. And it's all happening at Hollywood Park Casino in the city of Inglewood.
1: Gotta love it.
0: Gotta love it, man. Rolling the dice for $100,000.
1: Love it.
0: I think what I would do is down payment on a new house.
1: Okay.
0: Buy a car straight off the lot. I would buy it cash, or, you know what I mean, just pay it off. I don't like car payments.
1: Definitely.
0: We all hate car payments.
1: That would feel good for sure.
0: Yeah, right?
1: Walking out of
0: then
1: there.
0: I'd be like, listen, I got my home, I got my car, I'm good. I'm not stressing.
1: Chilling. Just gotta worry about gas.
0: That's insurance. It. What?
1: Come on.
0: And if your car's already paid off and you're like, CC, I ain't gotta pay my car off, it's already paid off, then come down still, because then you'll have a lot of gas money.
1: Go get you another whip.
0: Okay. Yeah. 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RSVP right now. The first 50 people, well, you know what? I'm going to be honest with you. I was going to say the first 50 is going to get some exclusive merch. But as of right now, we are surpassed that.
1: Ooh, okay.
0: Yeah. So it's looking like everybody's trying to get down to HPC.
1: Hello.
0: So you might want to get in where you fit in, right, and go ahead and RSVP at 935kday.com. 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
1: Fire.
0: I made it easy for them.
1: Very easy.
0: That part right there.
1: Get to it, man.
0: Spin it back one time. Let's go. Come on, it's K-Day.
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0: It's your girl, Cece, from the Afternoon Ride. And my favorite place, Hollywood Park Casino, is turning 10. And we're taking over for the big celebration on Thursday, October 22nd. 5 lucky players will get to roll the dice for a chance to win

0: Beginning November 7th, the Vincent Thomas Bridge on State Route 47 will fully close for 16 months in San Pedro. Traffic will be detoured between Interstates 110 and 710 primarily and State Routes 103. If you're traveling from the broader region towards San Pedro or Long Beach, use alternative freeway routes to avoid congestion. Watch out for traffic control officers at intersections throughout the project area. Local police will enforce truck restrictions on residential streets. 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
3: 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You can't touch this.
2: These songs were the mixtape to your life.

0: come on. I'm wearing my doggy style jacket too as we speak. I love it. I'm wearing my doggy style jacket.
1: Oh, big
0: shout. I feel
1: shout
0: it. Out. Yeah, come on. You know I love me some Snoop Dogg.
1: Big shout out Snoop, man.
0: That part right there. You know what I love is putting you on that national game.
1: Yeah, it was popping.
0: So on our national day, we do national days every single day, KD Nation. And so we love to go ahead and just tell Vital about these different national days.
1: Right.
0: And this one is for you in particular, only because I know your mama listens every day. So I know she's listening right now.
1: Hi, Mom.
0: Hi, Mom. Hi, Cindy. All right. So this is national transfer money to your Sunday.
1: Ooh, I like this day.
0: You like this day.
1: This is cool. Yeah.
0: National transfer money to your Sunday.
1: I could use a little, you know.
0: Use a little bit of ends.
1: A little 50.
0: A little 50 right there.
1: A little dinner or something.
0: A little Starbucks. Your mom's probably like, damn you, Cece.
1: Shouts Mom, though.
0: Hey, listen, if you're a son and you love your mama and your mama loves you, you better let her know it's national transfer money to your Sunday.
1: Scream it loud.
0: That part right there.
1: Right.
0: Hey, listen, what about this? They're saying that, allegedly, there's rumors that Drewski might be hosting Saturday Night Live.
1: Ooh, I did
0: in
1: hear
0: November.
1: About that.
0: Did
1: I,
0: you hear about it?
1: I love Drewski, man.
0: That's crazy, right?
1: That's super crazy.
0: Now, NBC has not officially confirmed the booking, but yeah, it appears that, you know, people are already talking about it right now.
1: I could already tell what's gonna, you know.
0: They said if he hosts, it's probably gonna be on November 7th.
1: Fire. Okay.
0: I know.
1: Man, you know, I've never actually tuned into like an SNL.
0: No.
1: But this time I'm probably actually going to do it.
0: You don't remember? You didn't tune into that one when Kanye?
1: Oh, you know what? I did see that one. I did see that. Yeah, yeah. But like,
0: that was hilarious.
1: I'm not like a regular with SNL, but this one's going to make me watch. So
0: that's what I'm saying.
1: If he does, man, shout out to Drewski.
0: You know what? But I'm a regular lover of the mix. Let's go. Come on. It's 935 KGAY 8.

0: We in a good mood. It's Tuesday? Why not? Taco Tuesday, too. De carne asada, to be exact.
1: You just reminded me. Yes.
0: Yes.
1: Hungry at the moment.
0: Well, you know what, fool? You should be able to grab us some tacos because I got you some money.
1: Word?
0: Yeah. Dude, your mom texted me right now and screenshot it. She sent you money right now.
1: The realest.
0: Yes. And she says, say less. A little something for my amor. My corazón.
1: I love this. This
0: I said, wait, what? I was like, oh, can Vital split some of that money with me? I'll take 10%.
1: I was just kidding, Mom, but thank you. I love you. Yeah.
0: I love you too, Mom. Oh, have Vital buy me a taco de carne asada.
1: For sure. Pastor. Yeah.
0: Let's do it. Hey, yeah. Really quick, though. I wanted to talk about this. This is kind of cool. So I've been watching the Jay-Z and A documentary.
1: Yeah.
0: Or a docuseries, whatever you want to call it.
1: I got to tap in, yeah.
0: Yeah, it's really good. Like, really good. Especially because you're in the entertainment industry and, you know, and it just, like, he's so articulate the way he speaks. And he speaks about, you know, just creativity, business, and how to move. And just the stories of, like, his albums, right?
1: Absolutely.
0: But this is so cool. So you know that Jay-Z's going to have a concert here towards the end of the year.
1: I did hear about that.
0: Yeah. Well, not towards the end, October 23rd and 24th, towards the end of the month, I should say. Uh-huh. But right now he has a pop-up shop here in L.A.
1: Fine.
0: So this is dope because it's celebrating the 30th anniversary of Reasonable Doubt, one of my favorite albums of all time.
1: Absolutely.
0: And it's located at 7007 Romaine Street in Los Angeles. And you can buy exclusive merchandise. We're talking about Varsity jackets, Reasonable Doubt apparel. I want a Reasonable Doubt shirt so bad.
1: I can only imagine.
0: Yes, they got Jay-Z hats. They said they have LA hats too, but I just don't feel right buying an LA hat from a Jay-Z pop-up.
1: Yeah, it doesn't feel.
0: I'm gonna go to a real LA store, right?
1: Absolutely.
0: But I do want to buy some Reasonable Doubt merch. So this is really cool. So this is going down until October 22nd.
1: I need to tap in.
0: So what happens is that he's going to have this pop-up, and then he's taking out the day before his concert. So listen, if you're going to go to the concert, you already got tickets, stop by the pop-up, get yourself some merch.
1: Absolutely.
0: You know what, Vital? It's always better to buy it here at the pop-up than the concert, because I feel like they up the prices over there.
1: Definitely. And you got to wait a fat line.
0: Absolutely.
1: You don't want to deal with that. Yeah.
0: 7007 Romaine Street in Los Angeles, and it's going down. And it's open at noon to 7 p.m.
1: I'm there, man.
0: Me too. You know what? Dude, I just thought about it.
1: Outing?
0: Uh-huh.
1: Fire.
0: Uh-huh. And also, too, to send Sush out there for the pull-ups.
1: Definitely.
0: Let's do that, too, with some tickets.
1: Shout out Sush, man.
0: Come on. Shout you out. Let's get back in the mix. The GOAT. The greatest. DJ Vital. Come on. It's 935 K-Day. Y'all better tap in.

0: Vitaly, that's the GOAT right there, DJ Vital. What up, Vital?
1: Poppin', see?
0: Hey, man. I'm going to tell you what's poppin'. Our third annual Trunk or Treat.
1: It's going down.
0: It is going down. Oof. I'm so excited about this. This is like something I'm really proud of.
1: Definitely.
0: So I, this is like maybe a few years back, probably like over 3 years ago. I was like, man, I want to do something different. I want to do something for the kids. And I saw that, you know, my family has a church. They own a church. So they were doing their Trunk or Treat and gave me the idea to do it here. And so I was like, oh, that'd be really cool if we did something. And so this is our third year. And what I want to do is my dream and my goal for the person that's listening right now is for this to be LA's like biggest and most safest Trunk or Treat for the kids.
1: Safest.
0: It's like the main word.
1: Absolutely, man.
0: We want parents to feel good, to get their kids dressed up. They can go to somewhere that's safe, that's secured for their kids. They can have fun. They can participate in games and activities, go trick-or-treating, have a costume contest.
1: That's right.
0: We have tons of giveaways now. And we're doing a live broadcast, so you will see what I do. Like, you guys hear me every single day on the radio. But if you stop by and you bring the babies, you'll actually get to see me do my job live.
1: It's pretty tight.
0: It's actually pretty cool. And also, too, to see DJ Vital. Like, what you see, like, what you hear on the radio, you get to see in person.
1: Definitely.
0: It's just a different experience. And so we definitely want you guys to come out and bring the family. Like, it's like, don't say, oh, I got, you know, all these kids. Now bring all the kids.
1: Everybody.
0: All of them get
1: to
0: come.
1: It's all love over here, man.
0: Yes, and it's all happening Thursday, October 29th from 3 to 7. So that's the time of the afternoon ride from 3 to 7. So make sure you guys get out there. Freedom Plaza, 990 South Alameda Street. That's at Freedom Plaza. And I'm telling you, it's going to be huge.
1: It's going to be dope, man.
0: It's going to be dope. This is my third year. Next year's going to be 4 years. And then after that, 5 years. I'm so excited.
1: Definitely.
0: So, yeah. So let's do this. And you can go to my Instagram at IMCC Valencia. I'm going to pin this for you, the flyer. And you guys can just screenshot it. It has all the details.
1: Easy.
0: Easy peasy. And we're going to dress up. What are you going to wear? What are you going to be this year?
1: I'm trying to figure that out. I'm running out of time.
0: I know. We always do this.
1: I'm thinking Hamburglar.
0: Ooh, Hamburglar is actually cool.
1: Hamburglar would be kind of, you know.
0: Yes. I don't know. I don't know what I'm going to be this year.
1: We'll figure it out.
0: Yeah. Maybe we should let Kata Nation pick.
1: Definitely.
0: Don't pick something scary, though. We got kids that are going to be there.
1: Oh, yeah.
0: Spin it back one time. Let's go.
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7: 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Traffic will be detoured between Interstates 110 and 710 primarily and State Routes 103. If you're traveling from the broader region towards San Pedro or Long Beach, use alternative freeway routes to avoid congestion. Watch out for traffic control officers at intersections throughout the project area. Local police will enforce truck restrictions on residential streets. Check Caltrans Quick Map for real-time traffic and expanded camera views. 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
8: Yeah.
7: Beginning November 7th, the Vincent Thomas Bridge on State Route 47 will fully close for 16 months in San Pedro. Traffic will be detoured between Interstates 110 and 710 primarily and State Routes 103. If you're traveling from the broader region towards San Pedro or Long Beach, use alternative freeway routes to avoid congestion. Watch out for traffic control officers at intersections throughout the project area. Local police will enforce truck restrictions on residential streets. Check Caltrans Quick Map for real-time traffic and expanded camera views. 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

0: Hey, Vito, I got some good news. Are you there?
1: What's that?
0: Okay, there you are. Are you there, Vito? Vito, no, I'm just kidding.
1: What's the
0: hey,
1: great
0: listen.
1: News?
0: So, Wes Adams is hosting a free, and when it's free, it's always great news.
1: Oh, yeah.
0: A free family Dia de los Muertos block party. Over 80 vendors.
1: Movie.
0: Yeah, so this is going down November 1st. That's on a Sunday. And the address is 5640 West Adams Boulevard. That's 5640 West Adams Boulevard. Now, this is what they're going to have there. Ofrendas. They're going to have a bunch of marigolds. We love marigolds. A community altar. And they are encouraging you, if you're going to stop by, bring a framed photo of your loved one that you want to honor in their memory.
1: Ooh.
0: And they got free carnival games. They've got workshops, and I love this. Pets are welcome.
1: Love that.
0: You know, because some people be like, hey, you have your dog. And it's like, shut up.
1: I don't like those people.
0: I don't like those people either.
1: At all.
0: No. I'll be like, my dog is a service dog.
1: Indeed. As long as it ain't too hot outside.
0: Exactly, right?
1: Indeed.
0: So, yeah, this is going to be super, super cool. We're excited about this. So we're going to be putting the information on the afternoon ride. There's actually a partyful link.
1: Ooh.
0: There's a partyful link, so it's going to be on the afternoon ride. So this is kind of cool. So if you guys want to get out there, over 80 vendors, go out there, have a good time with the family, bring a picture of your loved one, and add them on the altar right there.
1: That's right.
0: Hey, do me a favor. Spin it back one time. Let's go. Come on. It's K-Day.
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0: Hey, listen, it's 935 K-Day, man. It's the afternoon ride, and I'm excited about this. So, we have the Trunk or Treat, the Spooktacular.
1: Right.
0: It is our third annual Trunk or Treat. Make sure you guys get out here. Parents, I'm going to keep telling you about this because I know I have to remind you. I know you're busy. I know sometimes you forget. You got a lot on your plate. And you're like, Cece, please. I forgot about it. Well, I'm telling you, the Trunk or Treat is going down on October 29th, which is a Thursday. It's from 3 to 7. And the reason it's from 3 to 7 is because that's the time of the show, the afternoon ride. And so we do a live broadcast. But we're talking about lowriders, candy, costume contests, and tons of giveaways.
1: That's right.
0: So I just went ahead and I did this. I literally rearranged my whole grid on my Instagram so that I can make it easier for the listeners. And I literally did it right now, Vital.
1: Super.
0: So I went ahead because on Sunday, I'm hosting the reunion of Los Toxicas.
1: Okay.
0: Well, you know, honey, it's basically like the Latina version of Baddies.
1: It's about to go down.
0: And then, so I put that on the main grid, and then I put the Spooktacular, the Trunk or Treat. That's on there. You guys can screenshot that. And then I put the HBC flyer on there because we're giving 5 lucky players a chance at $100,000.
1: Heyday.
0: It's all on the main grid.
1: Movie.
0: So go to @IMCCValencia. There's one place you can go and get all the details. That's my platform, @IMCCValencia. Go ahead and check out the flyer, screenshot it, and show up and have a great time with us.
1: Definitely.
0: Whether you're like, I feel like I want to go to the casino a little bit, go to HBC, then come with us. Or if you feel like you want to be with the kiddos and hang out, we got our Trunk or Treat.
1: We got it all for you, man.
0: We got it all for you, man. And if you're like, yo, I'm just trying to chill and have a good time, listen to some good music, that's this guy right here.
1: Got you.
0: DJ Vital, let's jump right back inside the mix. Come on, it's 935 KDAY.

0: screenshot it. We're going to get HBC $100,000 in your pocket.
1: Money time.
0: I got more time than money.
1: That's right.
0: You feel me?
1: Any day.
0: Like, for reals. I got more time than money. So I'm going to go ahead and I'm going to RSVP and be like, listen, I'm going to walk away with 100 grand.
1: Absolutely.
0: 100 grand in my pocket?
1: That's a lot of money, bro.
0: That is a lot of money. I'm telling you right now, $10,000 right now to me is a lot of money. I need it.
1: Low key.
0: So $100,000, let's go. And if you guys head out to my IG, I pinned all the events that I got going on for the month of October. I'm just trying to be more organized in my life.
1: I feel you.
0: You know, and I know who you're driving. You're probably like, man, I feel you, see, because I know you're trying to be more organized too.
1: Please do.
0: I try every morning. Do you set a goal for yourself every morning?
1: I ain't going to lie and say I do. I don't.
0: Okay, I do. I set a goal for myself every single day. Like, there's something that I want to get done. And it's like, okay, one professionally and then at least one, you know, at the house.
1: Definitely.
0: Yeah, but then sometimes, like, I'm good for, like, a week and a half and I'm on it. And then I'm after that, I'm like, duh.
1: Did you fall off?
0: I'm like, I'm tired.
1: It's the small wins, you know?
0: I'm like, put on Netflix.
1: Definitely. Yes.
0: Follow me at IMCC Valencia.
1: You can follow me at DJVital.1200, man. Make sure y'all tap in.
0: And follow my homegirl, DeAsia, because all the stories I get, that's my homegirl right there.
1: She's the realest.
0: She's the realest and the illest. That's okay, right. At YOODAJA. Hey, let's go. Spin it back one time. Come on.
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2: Some ballot measures are chaotic and complicated, but Prop 3 is easy. While Donald Trump attacks public education, Prop 3 maintains critical funding for our local schools. And Prop 3 is not a tax increase and does not raise taxes on anyone. Read the official language on your ballot. Prop 3 extends the current income tax rate on the wealthiest 2%. And strict accountability means every dollar goes to local schools, not one penny for the politicians in Sacramento. While Trump takes money out of public education, Prop 3 maintains funding for our classrooms. Vote yes on 3 to protect funding for local schools and special education and do what's best for our kids. Ad paid for by Yes on Prop 3, sponsored by education and labor organizations, Ad Committee's top funders, California Teachers Association, and National Education Association.
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0: Yeah, can I do a shout-out?
1: You can do an oral expression. What's your name?
0: Nathan.
1: Hello, Nathan. Where are you calling from tonight?
0: Las Vegas, Nevada.
1: All right. Welcome to the show. Nathan, who's on your mind? Who are you thinking about tonight?
0: My girlfriend, her first name, Andrea. Or Drea.
1: I want you to express yourself to Drea tonight. What would you like to tell her?
0: I would like to tell her that I love her so much, and I miss her, and I can't wait for her to come home.
1: Nathan, what kind of plans do you have in store for you and Drea? What can she look forward to?
0: Look forward to seeing me.
1: You got to do better than that, man. You got to have a plan, no?
0: I don't know. She can look forward to just being with me and living with me and just doing better in life. I don't know.
1: I thought you might have had a special day planned or a special dinner planned or a surprise.
0: Yeah, I do. Surprise, I just don't want her to know.
1: Beautiful. We won't spill the beans, Nathan. Thank you so much for listening in Las Vegas. We're on 5 nights a week on Q100.5 in Las Vegas. I sure appreciate you, man.
0: All right, thank you, man.

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I want to see you there.

0: right? Let's get this party started. Let's get this late night party started. I have a special phone number for you. I'll give to you in about 30 seconds. It is R-Dub welcoming you into tonight's late night slow jam session. Want to know who's on your mind tonight? Drop a dedication. We call them oral expressions.
1: My name is Melinda in Tucson, Arizona. This oral expression is to my ex-husband, Chris. You will always be my baby.
2: 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Be The Line. 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I want to send an oral expression to the love of my life, Gabriel Taylor, in Holdick, Louisiana. I love you always and forever, baby.
3: My name is Kendrick. I'm from Murfreesboro, North Carolina, the Mecca. Girl, you the girl. You the queen. I ain't never met nobody like you.
4: 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You cheated, you lied, you broke my heart once, twice, three times.
0: Okay, we are off to a roaring start tonight. And really, you can say anything. 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We're just getting started. The night is young, and the possibilities are endless. R-Dub, back in a minute with tonight's slow jam show.
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0: Yeah, I wanted to make an oral expression to my husband.
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1: Hello, Edith. What's your husband's name?
0: Angel.
1: All right, what do we tell an angel tonight? What's your message?
0: That I love him and I miss him so much, and I can't wait for him to wrap his arms around me. And that I can't wait

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1: Tell me a secret. I don't just want to know about any secret of yours.

0: Okay, where are my friends in Tucson, Arizona tonight? Thank you for checking in on 97.5 The Vibe in Tucson, where it all started so many years ago. In Corpus Christi, Texas, you hear us on Hot Z95. Of course, Corpus Christi, birthplace to two of my favorite things in life. Number one, Selena. And number two, Whataburger. Both born in Corpus Christi, Texas. Las Vegas, Nevada's Q100.5 with us. 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Just a few of the over 250 radio stations rocking the slow jams tonight.
1: Hi, this is Tanya from Corpus Christi, Texas. I would like to send my love to Christopher Blanding in Miami, Florida. I would just like to say, even though we've never met, you are in my heart, you are in my prayers, my thoughts.
2: Hey, what's up? This is Jorge from Turlock, California, to my girl, Alejandra. Just let her know daddy loves you. I can't wait to see you later, baby. All right, everybody, have a good night.
3: Hi, this is Renee Durant from Grambling, Louisiana. I would like to dedicate this word expression to my girlfriend, Kiara Harmgren, Grambling, Louisiana. I love you. Thank you for all the support. You're beautiful. You're everything. You're amazing. And I can't wait to spend the rest of my life with you.
4: Her dub. My name is Yokimika, and I've been rocking with you since 1994. We've been doing this for 30 years. I met my husband with you. Raise my family with you, and I can't wait for the next 30 years.
0: I love that so very much. Me too. Me too. Got a lot of slow jamming to take care of tonight. Okay. Another full hour of your slow jams and oral expressions. 877-209-0631. 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

0: Yes, I'm trying to do an oil expression to my wife, Raquel Brown, from my husband, Gregory Brown. Let her know we might be doing a little rough right now, but long as we're together, we can make it.
1: I love that, Gregory. Tell me where you're calling from tonight.
0: I'm calling from Gulfport, Mississippi.
1: My man, thank you so much for checking in tonight. I hope you and yours are healthy and happy, and I hope you enjoy the show tonight.
0: All right, now,

0: I love it when we're cruising together. Special shout out to our Uber and Lyft drivers tonight. The real MVPs tonight. Uber Eats, delivery, truckers, our first responders. If you're in the car, if you're working tonight, and that includes your vehicle, well, wish you safe travels out there on the road. And keep blasting those slow jams. We'll get right back to the show after these oral expressions.
1: Hi, my name is Michelle from Corpus Christi, Texas, and I would like to dedicate Keisha Cole, You Complete Me, to my husband, Joe Gonzalez. Baby, I love you so much, and you complete me in every way possible.
2: Hi, my name is Linda Sanchez. I'm from Modesto, California. I want to send an oral expression out to my wife, Melissa. I don't want to let you know, baby, that I love you, that I'm thinking about you, and I want you to have a good night.
3: Hi, this is Daniel from Las Vegas, sending this to my wife in Las Vegas. I had to go home to see my parents, and I hope you understand. It's just something a man's got to do.
4: Hi, my name is Toya, and I'm calling from Dallas, Texas, and I would like to send an oral expression to my husband, Bubba. Baby, I love you more than anything in this world.
0: All right, back in a minute with the rest of the show. You can call us tonight or send us a text, an online expression through our website at slowjams.com. Remember, you're a part of the show just because you listen. We'll check the apology line and finish out tonight's Slow Jam session right after this.

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14: power mop. 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

dedicated slow jam to that special girl, somebody you love. Let's get lost in love tonight with our dub. Come on, y'all. How you doing, sweethearts? Hey, you know these last few months we've been together have been so right.

You know that love we shared is just something so special. The tenderness. I just don't know what to say, girl. Would you say to me? One more time, do it like

0: say I'm sorry.
1: Yeah, I just wanted to say that I'm sorry.
2: Really, really sorry.
1: I really need to hear back from you. I really want to apologize.
0: On the apology line, 1-877-209-0631.
3: This is Mason from Tucson, Arizona. Want to apologize to my old friend, Sienna. Sienna, I'm sorry. I know how many times I broke your heart. Not really on purpose or anything, but no, I'm really sorry for that. All I want is your forgiveness and to be able to still talk to you and stuff, right?
4: Ashley, my name is Demetrius Sapp. I'm from Valdosta, Georgia. I'm sorry what I did to you. Just accept my apology.
5: Lily Beth Obledo, I just want to give you a shout out and tell you I'm sorry for all the times that I hurt you, baby. You're my queen. You're my soulmate, and I will never forget you, and I always want to be with you. So never forget that, baby. And this is Pablo Obledo out of Oklahoma City.

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0: 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It's the Slow Jam Show with R-Dub and some unfinished business to take care of. These are your oral expressions, your name, your location. 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
1: Hi, my name is Jeannie Johnson, a.k.a. Jamila. I would like to dedicate Amanda Perez to Luther A. Bailey in Las Vegas, Nevada.
2: Hey, R-Dub, this is Lisa calling from Houston, Texas. I want to leave an oral expression for my husband, Mike. He's out in Beeville, Texas. Hey, baby, it's me. I'm just sitting here thinking about you. I've been thinking about you all day. I miss you, and I love you, and I can't wait till I get to just hear your voice again. I miss you so much.
3: Hi, this is Veronica calling out of Bakersfield, California. I would like to dedicate these arms of mine to my husband, Sergio Zuniga, in Delano, California. I love you and I can't wait to see you.
4: Hi, my name is Angela Calloway. I'm calling from Seaford, Delaware. I would like to let my four children know that mommy loves them very much. I'm sorry I can't be there all the time, but I'm thinking about them day and night.
0: All right, there it is. 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We'll get it on a future show ASAP. My name is R-Dub. 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

What up, it's your man LL Cool J, and you're listening to the first hip-hop station on the West Coast. 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
1: That you were in Honduras eating undercooked meat? 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
0: it was? No, not.
1: Yes, I've been to Honduras.
0: You've never even been to Honduras. You don't even know anything about Central America.
1: I've met men from Honduras, and they'll put anything in their mouth.
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0: Do you owe $10,000 or more to the IRS like Gail?
10: When I retired, I just let all my taxes pile up. I had gotten many threatening letters. The one that said they were going to try and take my property was probably the scariest. 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
11: Or

out Darren from LA. A happy 54th birthday going out to him, and a happy 27th birthday going out to Alicia from the OC. Tapped in this morning, man. I appreciate that. Don't forget, KD Nation, your chance to win that family four pack to Magic Mountain Fright Fest is going to happen at 7:35. But don't trip, I got them all morning long right here on 9:30.

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1: Hello?
2: Hello, my name is Carmen. May I please speak to Luz?
1: Speaking.
2: Hi there. I'm calling with the cafe. I'm the assistant to the assistant to the assistant to Abram, the general manager here.
1: Yeah.
2: And it was brought to my attention that you recently claimed to have gotten food poisoning from our establishment. And I'm calling to follow up and let you know that we've done some investigating and we saw that you've recently gotten back from a trip to Honduras. And I'm a little confused because how do you know that you didn't somehow pick up a parasite or some bacteria from eating in a third world country?
1: Hold on. How did you find out that I was in Honduras? How would you even know
2: that? We investigated, ma'am.
1: You investigated?
2: Investigated, yes, your claim, because, you know, we don't take that lightly. We're a restaurant, and when people say they get food poisoning here, it could ruin our reputation.
1: I don't take it lightly either. Getting food poisoning is really serious.
2: Exactly.
1: Sick.
2: So where do you think you might have gotten it? Our place or eating street food in an entirely different country?
1: Excuse me, you don't need to talk to me like that, because I know what happened to me, and I don't need to defend myself, okay? And you're talking to me. I don't even know you, and I'm the one who got sick from your restaurant.
2: Exactly. I wish you were done talking, trying to tell everybody that our food is causing people to get sick.
1: It is.
2: No,
1: it
2: it's
1: is.
2: Not.
1: And if you don't stop, I'm going to be telling everybody else.
2: Okay, well, how many followers do you have? Because I can guarantee you we have more, and we'll tell our followers that you're a liar, that you were in Honduras eating undercooked meat. You don't even know what kind of meat
1: no,
2: it was.
1: No, I was not.
2: Yes, I've been to Honduras.
1: You've never even been to Honduras. You don't even know anything about Central America.
2: I've met men from Honduras, and they'll put anything in their mouth. Hello?
1: Hello?
2: Hola, this is Carmen. I just want you to know you're not allowed back in our restaurant ever again.
1: I will literally never step foot in there
2: again. Good. No, I'm telling you that. I just told you that first, that you're never stepping foot in here again.
1: Oh, you're trying to tell me I can't come back
2: here? Exactly. That's what I'm saying.
1: No.
2: Yes.
1: That's not how this works. I'm the customer.
2: No, you're not a customer anymore because I told you that you can't be. You're not allowed back here.
1: You can't tell me if I'm a customer or not. I'm telling you I'm never going
2: to
1: come back
2: here. Why would you want to come to a place where you got food poisoning?
1: I don't want to. That's
2: okay,
1: why I'm telling
2: that's
1: you.
2: Why I'm telling you. You're not
1: I would love to tell you to your face how crazy you are, okay?
2: Stupid.
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1: Yesterday, they had a special ribbon-cutting ceremony celebrating the grand opening of the Knowles Rowland House in Houston. The development features 31 permanent housing units for individuals who have experienced chronic homelessness. And here's what Beyonce and Kelly Rowland had to say about this new project.
2: And I feel the spirit right now, and I'm so grateful for that foundation. And I love you. I love you, and it ain't nothing you can do about it. I would get up here and not even be able to talk or cry. This place, this space, these souls will forever be grateful, whole space for you.
1: Again, a big shout out to Beyonce, Kelly Rowland, and Miss Tina Knowles for opening up the redeveloped Knowles Rowland Supportive Housing, which will also offer access to mental health counseling, substance abuse treatment, and other supportive services to help residents rebuild their lives. All right, coming up in about 10 minutes of What's Trending, we're going to hear from Tupac's sister who gave an emotional statement ahead of Tupac's murder sentencing in 10 minutes.
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6: 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Traffic will be detoured between Interstates 110 and 710 primarily and State Routes 103. If you're traveling from the broader region towards San Pedro or Long Beach, use alternative freeway routes to avoid congestion. 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
1: Now, with the success of the Michael Jackson movie grossing in over $1 billion worldwide, there's rumor that there could be a Michael Jackson at the Super Bowl documentary coming to Hulu and ESPN. And of course, this time of the year, one of the most popular records for Halloween is Michael Jackson Thriller. So all things MJ right now, and I will definitely keep you posted on when this documentary is going to drop. Okay, yesterday, Dwayne Davis was sentenced to 40 years to life in prison for orchestrating the 1996 murder of Tupac. And here's what Tupac's sister had to say about her brother before the sentencing was given out.
2: He wanted to be have a bobblehead. He wanted to be known in Africa. He wanted to be... This was his plan. And he would have done such good work with that platform. But the whole, our whole generation lost something huge.
1: So there are a lot of posts out there regarding the sentencing for Tupac's murder, and a lot of people are saying in the comments they feel like justice has not fully been served because they're saying they don't believe that this guy was the only one involved with the shooting of Tupac. But now that this case is closed, those questions may never be answered.
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1: Some ballot measures are chaotic and complicated, but Prop 3 is easy. While Donald Trump attacks public education, Prop 3 maintains critical funding for our local schools. And Prop 3 is not a tax increase and does not raise taxes on anyone. 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Prop 3 extends the current income tax rate on the wealthiest 2%. And strict accountability means every dollar goes to local schools, not one penny for the politicians in Sacramento. While Trump takes money out of public education, Prop 3 maintains funding for our classrooms. Vote yes on 3 to protect funding for local schools and special education and do what's best for our kids. Ad paid for by Yes on Prop 3, sponsored by education and labor organizations, Ad Committee's top funders, California Teachers Association and National Education Association.
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0: Yo, this is Salt from Salt and Pepper, and whether it's football, basketball, baseball, or soccer, it's on the Sports Wrap with Romeo. From the ring to the court, he got you.
1: Last night, there was a fire frenzy on ice because all 32 NHL teams played, but the Ducks came up short. They lost to the Calgary Flames 4-2, and the Kings lost to the Edmonton Oilers 4-1. Speaking of the LA Kings, they have not won a game yet this season. We also had some preseason basketball last night where the Lakers were beating the Golden State Warriors at halftime, 63-50, only to lose that game, 101-89. And tonight, the Clippers will take on the Denver Nuggets at 7:30. But L.A., you already know.
2: It's time for Dodger baseball.
1: Game 3 of the NLCS is going down tonight at Dodger Stadium, and many are saying it's a must-win because the Dodgers are down 2 games to the Milwaukee Brewers. And, of course, we're all hoping that Shohei Ohtani can find his bat tonight and the Dodgers as a team can score some runs. Let's go, Dodgers! All right, Sports Wrap is brought to you by Kalshi. Download the Kalshi app. Trey, what's next? K-A-L-S-H-I. And KD Nation at 7:35. I'm going to hook somebody up with a family four-pack of Magic Mountain Sprite Fest. Now, Malachi, let them know.
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1: Hello.
2: Hello, my name is Carmen. May I please speak to me?
1: Yes, this is.
2: Hi there. Yes, I'm your photographer's assistant, and I'm calling to inform you that yesterday's camera, unfortunately, it broke.
1: Okay. So what does this have to do with me?
2: Wow, that's selfish. I wasn't done.
1: Okay.
2: But we got a new camera.
1: Okay.
2: And good news, it's even better than the one that we had before.
1: Okay.
2: Now that we have a better camera, we're going to have to renegotiate your fee.
1: I'm sorry, what do you mean renegotiate my fee? What does that mean?
2: We have a better camera now, so we have to renegotiate your fee because your pictures are going to be better than they would have been with our old camera.
1: That doesn't even make sense. You should be giving me a discount for
2: what
1: the fact that that means you had a camera before, and now you're telling me you have a better camera?
2: No, exactly.
1: Absolutely not.
2: What?
1: Hello?
2: Oh, now this is Carmen. I believe we were disconnected.
1: No, we weren't disconnected.
2: Okay. Now that you've got that out of your system, all right. Now let's get back to the renegotiation.
1: I am not renegotiating, you idiot.
2: Excuse
1: me. Are you kidding me? You're calling me 2 weeks before my wedding to tell me this? I don't think so. Hello?
2: Hola, this is Carmen. Listen, never mind. We're just going to go ahead and use the old broken camera for your wedding, okay? Just like the deal says.
1: Really?
2: Just
1: okay.
2: Okay.
1: You just told me that.
2: No, but you wanted to stick to the deal, okay? And you don't understand. I used to work at Big Al's and more show, more dough.
1: You're ridiculous. I'm hanging up.
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0: What up, K-Day Nation? Hump Day, West Coast wins. We are halfway through the work week. We are excited about that. Let's go, Dodgers. Got to win game three tonight. I don't want to go down 0-3 to the Brewers because they're serious about their business, but we can definitely do this. And I'm going to do this for you. I'm going to hook somebody up with a family four-pack to Magic Mountain Fright Fest. So if you want to go get your scream on at Fright Fest presented by Snickers, select nights now to November 1st. Hit me up, 323-520-KDAY. It's West Coast Wednesday. That's the only clue you got. So with that being said, name the artist and title of this song. Yeah, if you know, you know. If you know, you know. Run it back for you one more time. Name the artist and title of this song. Yeah, that's my brother right there, man. Get to the phone line for the family four-pack of Magic Mountain Fright Fest. 323-520. Let's say K-D-A-Y.
2: This is a journey into sound. A journey which...

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1: All right, we got Tony on the phone lines representing the city of Covina. Tony, the Dodgers got game three today. Are you a Dodgers fan?
2: No, I'm not a Dodgers fan.
1: Oh, damn. You an Angels fan?
2: Nah, Yankees.
1: Tony, they've been out of the playoffs, so you might well jump on the Dodgers bandwagon, bro. All right, here we go. One Hip Hop Second. Name the artist and title of that song.
2: Is it DJ Quick, Dollars and Cents?
1: Yeah, that is correct, Tony. Congratulations. You got your 4-pack of tickets and 100 attraction passes to Dare to Jordan, the Scare at Magic Mountain Fright Fest, presented by Snickers Select Nights, now through November 1st. So, Tony, representing the city of Covina, let the city know what station you wake up to.
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1: All right, K-Day Nation, in the 8 o'clock hour, I got another family 4-pack, the Magic Mountains Fright Fest, so stay tapped in for that. And coming up in about 5 minutes for What's Trending, LL Cool J is going to let us all know how he came up with the song Mama Said Knock You Out. And I'm going to tell you how much somebody spent for a Michael Jordan jersey in

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1: Some people wonder why certain athletes would even sell their jersey, especially like if it's from a legendary moment, like winning the NBA championship. Like Michael Jordan back in 1998, that jersey that he wore during the finals just went up for auction and it sold for $14 million for a jersey of Michael Jordan. Somebody paid $14 million. But believe it or not, that's not the most expensive jersey ever sold, because you'd have to go back to 1932 when Babe Ruth jersey sold for $24 million. Oh, all I want to know is $24 million that was paid for that jersey 94 years ago. What is the value of that today? Like, seriously, that's crazy. All right, so back in the day, LL Cool J had dropped the album, and people didn't really appreciate it. They started, like, saying, oh, maybe he's washed up, right? So LL was in his feelings, and he got on the phone with his grandma and told her about the situation. And believe it or not, that conversation turned into one of his biggest records.
2: People were underestimating what I was capable of, mm-hmm. and that I took it as a personal challenge. And I told my grandmother, oh, they're saying this and they're saying this. She said, oh, don't worry about it. Go out there and knock him out. She said, I was like, you know what I mean? And I just ended up making a song out of that. It inspired me.
1: And what's so real about that song by LL Cool J, Mama Said Knock You Out, is he would, in real life, knock your ass out.
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0: play. 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

0: do.
1: I'm definitely trying to make sure you're smiling on this West Coast, a.k.a. Hump Day Wednesday. Right here at 925K this morning show. We got that crazy karma call. Should definitely have you smiling and laughing. We also got some Egyptian lover. And don't forget, at 8:35, I'm going to give you a chance to win that family four-pack to Magic Mountain Strike Fest. Only from 935.

0: What kind of massage place is this?
1: It's confidential. I just need to know if he's okay or not.
0: Confidential. So it's confidential, but you want me to
1: you can ask
0: him
1: what kind of massage it is, okay? I can't tell you, but just, are you his wife?
0: No, God.
1: Oh, no, you're not his wife. No. Okay, good.
0: Why is that good?
1: I just want to know if he's okay.
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1: 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But I got the agent from L.A. on the phone lines. What's up?
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1: Hello, this is Sonia.
2: Hi there, Sonia. My name is Carmen, and I'm calling with Paradise Massage and Spa.
1: With who?
2: You're the emergency contact for Andrew. He's 45 minutes late for his weekly appointment, and he's never been late before.
1: Wait, I'm sorry. For Andrew... I'm his emergency contact?
2: Yes, just in case any sort of medical emergency happens while he's in our hands. So do you know where he is?
1: Okay, so like...
2: Because the girls down here are all very worried. You know, we love Andrew. He's been coming here for 6 months every week, and he's so funny.
1: Okay, great. I'll just give him a call, okay?
2: Okay, I'll hold.
1: Okay, bye.
2: Hello?
1: Hello?
2: Hola, this is Carmen. Sonia, is Andrew okay?
1: Girl, I haven't even gotten to call him. Like, can you just give me a moment?
2: You haven't gotten to call him. I need to know if he's all right. Hold on. No, she doesn't know if he's okay or not. It's okay, ladies. Hold on. Yes, because he's such a good tipper and he buys the best gifts.
1: What kind of massage place is this?
2: It's confidential. I just need to know if he's okay or not.
1: Confidential. So it's confidential, but you want me to
2: you can ask
1: him
2: what kind of massage it is, okay? I can't tell you, but are you his wife?
1: No, God.
2: No, you're not his wife. No. Okay, good.
1: Why is that good?
2: I just want to know if he's okay.
1: Hello, this is Sonia.
2: Hola, this is Carmen. Sonia, I am so sorry for alarming you. I misread the schedule. Apparently, he called in and changed his appointment to an hour later, so he's not expected to be here for another 15 minutes.
1: Wait, what? Oh. Andrew is disgusting.
2: Well, he's allowed to be a little disgusting because of how much he tips.
1: Oh, no!
2: Stupid.
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0: KDA Nation, I got a family four-pack to Magic Mountain Fright Fest. So if you want to go, call a 9. 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
1: Chaka, chaka, chaka, chaka, chaka, Khan. Chaka Khan. 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Chaka Khan. Chaka Khan, let me.

0: That would be me and you, KD Nation. It's the KD Morning Show with your boy Romeo. Make sure you follow me on IG at Romeo on your radio. But right now, I got Rebecca from San Bernardino on the phone line. Yo, Dino, you are caller number 9. Congratulations, you got your Magic Mountains Fright Fest. Plus, we're going to hook you up with some 100 attraction passes to Dare to join the scary Magic Mountain Fright Fest presented by Snickers. Who gets to go with you?
1: I'm going to take my son. He's been wanting to go.
0: Oh, that is awesome. You guys are going to have a great time. What are you going to dress up as for this year for Halloween?
1: I don't know yet. He wants to be a clown.
0: He wants to be a clown? Well, you might have to be one too then.
1: I might as well, huh?
0: There we go. Well, thank you so much for waking up with me. Be safe in the streets and let the city know what station you wake up to.
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0: Shouts out to Rebecca representing the city of San Bernardino. But K-Day Nation, just know we got Magic Mountain Fright Fest tickets all day. And coming up in about 5 minutes for What's Trending. Yesterday, Tupac's sister spoke at the murder trial. And I'm going to let you hear

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1: Now, with the success of the Michael Jackson movie grossing in over $1 billion worldwide, there's rumor that there could be a Michael Jackson at the Super Bowl documentary coming to Hulu and ESPN. And of course, this time of the year, one of the most popular records for Halloween is Michael Jackson Thriller. So all things MJ right now, and I will definitely keep you posted on when this documentary is going to drop. Okay, yesterday, Dwayne Davis was sentenced to 40 years to life in prison for orchestrating the 1996 murder of Tupac. And here's what Tupac's sister had to say about her brother before the sentencing was given out.
2: He wanted to be, have a bobblehead. He wanted to be known in Africa. He wanted to be, this was his plan. And he would have done such good work with that platform. With the whole, our whole generation lost something huge.
1: So there are a lot of posts out there regarding the sentencing for Tupac's murder, and a lot of people are saying in the comments they feel like justice has not fully been served because they're saying they don't believe that this guy was the only one involved with the shooting of Tupac. But now that this case is closed, those questions may never be answered.
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0: still friends. 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
2: Last night, there was a fire frenzy on ice because all 32 NHL teams played, but the Ducks came up short. They lost to the Calgary Flames 4-2, and the Kings lost to the Edmonton Oilers 4-1. Speaking of the LA Kings, they have not won a game yet this season. We also had some preseason basketball last night where the Lakers were beating the Golden State Warriors at halftime 63-50, only to lose that game 101-89. And tonight, the Clippers will take on the Denver Nuggets at 7:30. But LA, you already know.
3: 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Time for Dodger Baseball.
2: Game 3 of the NLCS is going down tonight at Dodger Stadium, and many are saying it's a must-win because the Dodgers are down 2 games to the Milwaukee Brewers. And, of course, we're all hoping that Shohei Ohtani can find his bat tonight and the Dodgers as a team can score some runs. Let's go, Dodgers! All right, Sports Wrap is brought to you by Kalshi. Download the Kalshi app. Trey, what's next? K-A-L-S-H-I. But KD Nation, coming up, we got some Montel Jordan. And speaking of Montel Jordan, make sure you check out our interview on 935 KD's YouTube page, man. It's pretty dope. 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So make sure you check that out on 935 KD's YouTube page. 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
0: What do you mean by
1: 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Do you mean
0: like
1: The Office, like Jim, Pam, Toby, and Dwight?
0: Why the f*** would I be talking about
1: this? I don't know what you're talking about. I don't know what you're saying.
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1: Hello?
2: Hello, my name is Carmen. May I please speak to Layla?
1: This is she.
2: Hi there. I'm calling with Dr. O'Neill's office, and I'm following up on a complaint about our waiting room.
1: No, I was complaining about the waiting room.
2: Because I listened to the voicemail, and I couldn't really understand because you were cursing so much. But it was something about being in our waiting room or something like that?
1: No, it was not about the room itself. That's stupid.
2: Oh, good.
1: I was calling about the wait itself.
2: Wait, you're saying our waiting room is stupid?
1: Yes, it is too, but I said the wait.
2: Oh, my goodness. Okay, hold on a second, because Dr. O'Neill's wife designed it, and I hate her. Hold on a second, please.
1: I said the wait. Yes, the doctors are like, they had me waiting there for 2 hours.
2: Hold on, please, Scottman. Hi there, I'm back.
1: Hi.
2: So I told Dr. O'Neill that you didn't like his wife's decorating.
1: I didn't care. I wasn't looking at the decorating. You had me in there for 2 hours. Why do you keep talking about the decoration?
2: 2 hours. And what did the receptionist do?
1: Sat there. I don't know.
2: Okay, hold on a second. Hold. Can you hold on a second? I'm going to talk to her real quick.
1: I don't want to keep. Okay, y'all just like, hold. They put me on hold again. Like, what's the purpose of them calling me if they were just going to continue to put me on hold?
2: Okay, hi, I'm back. Okay, don't worry about it. I walked up to the receptionist, who used to be Dr. O'Neill's sugar baby.
1: What? What?
2: But then I replaced her, so she's bitter, and that's why she has to sit up front with all the animals. I mean, patients.
1: What?
2: And
1: whoa.
2: So I told her to her face that you're upset, and that the next time you're coming in, you're going to make sure that she understands.
1: None of that was what I said.
2: No, I'm going to try to make this better by making sure that Dr. O'Neill gets rid of his wife and the receptionist.
1: What kind of office is this? What's going on? What kind of reality show office is this?
2: I want to know what you mean by, is this the office?
1: What do you mean by
2: the office? Do you mean like the office, like Jim, Pam, Toby, and Dwight?
1: Why the f*** would I be talking about this?
2: I don't know what you're talking about. I don't know what you're saying.
1: I had to wait for 2 hours. I had to go to work. I got to do. And you and your dirty doctor, and I guess his slutty receptionist, had everybody in there sitting for 2 damn hours.
2: Why are you yelling at me? I was only asking if you making an office reference, okay? Like Dunder.
1: Why would I do that right now?
2: Because like Dunder Mifflin, I'm over here trying to hook up with the doctor for some paper.
1: I wish nothing but terrible things for you. What's wrong with you?
2: Stupid.
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for health, the Milwaukee Brewers. So let's go, Dodgers. Got a big game three going down tonight at Dodger Stadium. Matter of fact, the next three games are here in L.A., so we got to make sure we handle our business. And somebody wake up Shohei Ohtani. He got to learn how to hit the ball again. All right, KD Nation, don't forget, we got your chance to win Magic Mountain Fright Fest Family 4 packs all day long. 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
1: Some people wonder why certain athletes would even sell their jersey, especially like if it's from a legendary moment, like winning the NBA championship. Like Michael Jordan back in 1998, that jersey that he wore during the finals just went up for auction and it sold for $14 million for a jersey of Michael Jordan. Somebody paid $14 million. But believe it or not, that's not the most expensive jersey ever sold, because you'd have to go back to 1932 when Babe Ruth's jersey sold for $24 million. All I want to know is $24 million that was paid for that jersey 94 years ago. What is the value of that today? Like, seriously, that's crazy. All right, so back in the day, LL Cool J had dropped the album and people didn't really appreciate it. They started like saying, oh, maybe he's washed up, right? So LL was in his feelings and he got on the phone with his grandma and told her about the situation. And believe it or not, that conversation turned into one of his biggest records.
2: People were underestimating what I was capable of. Mm-hmm. And that I took it as a personal challenge. And I told my grandmother, oh, they're saying this and they're saying this. She said, oh, don't worry about it. Go out there and knock them out. She said, I was like, ding! You know what I mean? And I just ended up making a song out of that. It inspired me.
1: And what's so real about that song by LL Cool J, Mama Said Knock You Out, is he would, in real life, knock your ass out.
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16: 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LOSS to 323232.
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9: 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It appears these social media companies knew they had been causing serious harm to kids, but have done little to stop it. 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

0: Hold up, Pooh. 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I don't know what I'm thinking about.
1: Yo, what's up? This is your man, Montel Jordan. And this is how we do it on 935 K-Day. Back in the day.

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1: The

It's okay once in a while to get stupid. 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Hey, listen, it's 935 Katie. It's your girl, Cece. Don't forget, though, at 3:30 in 25 minutes, I got tickets, a family four-pack of tickets to Magic Mountains Fright Fest. 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The number? 323-520-5329 at 3:30. I got you, though.

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2: Hey, it's your girl Cece from The Afternoon Ride. Today, I want all our listeners to pay very close attention because we're talking about something very serious, head injuries after car collision. The scary thing is that these injuries aren't always obvious and can easily be overlooked, and that's what makes them so dangerous. Let's talk about it with one of the best attorneys from Attorney Camellia's office, Attorney Sunny. Attorney Sunny, a lot of people assume that if they didn't hit their head hard, they couldn't have a brain injury. 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
5: 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Traffic will be detoured between Interstates 110 and 710 primarily and State Routes 103. If you're traveling from the broader region towards San Pedro or Long Beach, use alternative freeway routes to avoid congestion. Watch out for traffic control officers at intersections throughout the project area. 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

It's 935, Katie. It's your girl, Cece. All right, so listen, Katie Nation. We said at 3:30, you got 4 minutes. I'm getting you ready right now. Grab your cell phones. Keep them in your hand. 323-520-5329. That's 323-520-5329. Call number 9 right after this DJ quick tonight. Let's go. It's Katie.

93.5. Katie, it's your girl, CeCe. What up, Shanetta? From the city of Chino, she grabbed that family four-pack of tickets. We're talking about Magic Mountain's Fright Fest. Make sure you guys go ahead and grab your tickets now. It's going down till November 1st, but don't trip. I got more tickets coming up at 4:30. In the meantime, I got five on it. Only here on 93.5, Katie. I really do got five on it. Holla at your girl.

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not going to lie, low-key, I vibe with a roundaway girl. Real talk. It's 935. Katie, it's your girl, Cece. All right, Katie Nation, don't forget, we're going to be at Hollywood Park Casino on Thursday, October 22nd from 7 to 9. The entire afternoon ride, and we're giving you a chance at $100,000. 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

Friday. I'm your girl, Cece Valencia. I hope you're having a cool West Coast Wednesday, Cata Nation. Don't forget, at 4:30, I got a family four-pack of tickets. Yes, Haunted Attractions. We're talking about Magic Mountain Sprite Fest coming up in just a few minutes. But right now, turn this up. Atomic Dog just feels good. Come on, it's Cata. Yeah, this is a-

A little bit of Onyx, baby. It sounds good, too. Man, I love me some Onyx. Hey, listen, don't forget, though, I love being at Hollywood Park Casino, and we're going to be there Thursday, October 22nd from 7 to 9. Make sure y'all pop up. We're giving 5 lucky players the chance to roll the dice for $100,000. Yes, that's $100,000. I will be there the whole afternoon. Team's going to be there. We're going to be hanging out with you. Click the link in my bio right now at @IamCeCeValencia on Instagram. @IamCeCeValencia on Instagram. Go to my profile, click the link, RSVP. You are good to go. Let's go. Come on.

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0: Hi, Dylan. What city are you calling from?
1: Inglewood.
0: Inglewood, up to no good. All right, so how's your Wednesday? So far, so good?
1: So far, so good.
0: Okay, well, it's going to get better because you're calling number nine.

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1: 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Thank you.
0: You are so welcome. Have a good time. Just do me a favor. Let everybody know the station you bump all day long in the city of Inglewood.
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Yo, what up? It's your girlfriend's favorite ex-boyfriend, D-Ray Davis, and I'm sitting in the house like you are with a mask on because I don't trust the people that live here with CeCe on 93.5, whether you're in your ride or at home and you're riding your mind, because mentally I'm not here. I don't know what the hell going on.